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2: en västsvensk kanal.
3: Tracing our fingers from right to left, where

0: wonder what you're doing now. I hope you're feeling happy now.
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